0: County Number 56 and 59 when you clear. You do both heading and around 508 East South Street for a residential alarm showing shop glass break. I'm 1077 with the E-holder.
1: 10-4, Monroe.
2: Forty and fourteen. We've been around to 415 South Broadway, apartment 14. 415 South Broadway, apartment 14. RP advised a male and a female are heard yelling inside the apartment. RP would like an officer to check on them.

0: 39.
1: Last Ingalls collected his belongings. He's leaving now. Everything's 10-4. You can shovel things back tonight.
2: 36 on 10-23.
3: 222. Hi, 1033 traffic contact at 1906.
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0: 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Both units are 22.
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0: Peru 3.
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0: Go ahead.
1: Kansas 0620, Adam Merriam.

You go, Kansas 28-0446, out of Mary George, repeating 0446, out of Mary George. It's going to be on Maroon, F-150.

0: County Station 3, Station 3, need to take reference 301 East Euclid Street for an adult male had a seizure. They're apologizing, he's bleeding everywhere, but not able to give you much details. Also, your time page is 1916.
1: Repeat, Sam, 0741440012, last name Davey. And did you get that 28 response?
2: Available. 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
1: More than you.
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3: 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Still not getting a return on Missouri X-ray Frank 6, John 0 Frank.
4: 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Try that last 0 as Ocean.
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5: 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I'll be 10-8, 56. I'll still be with 40.

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Kings 01, Kings 01, 351596, repeat Kings 01, 351596, last name Cohen. Prism Angela, Municipal K's and K, date of birth in 1975, 0806, Westfield.

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0: 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County 313, Los Colons, all negative. 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

0: could show me back 10-8 morning for speed. That's good.
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2: 1923.

0: I'm ready to draw a fire. I'm getting multiple reports up here around Forest. Looks like on East Forest, I've got power outage. Have you guys been getting the same reports?
1: Copy. I just got a phone call from 507 East Forest for a power outage. I'm calling.
0: 10-4, I've got 503 East Forest and a couple others. Can you give me their addresses around that area?

0: any reports of any smoke or fire in the area, and they weren't able to give me a location of where they heard it either.
1: Sure, sorry, copy. That's the same report sent, yeah. We're calling out utilities now.
0: 10-4, do you want to call, Karn?
1: Negative.
0: Yeah, well, let me know if that changes.

0: the 69 at Perry, northbound, just south, Missouri 28, Victor Frank 7, Frank 8, Sam. So, like,
1: what's the expiration here?

0: 59, what's the expiration year?
1: Looks like 28.
0: There's Alameda, 2014 Buick, Lewis Cross, Velocity Billmore, First of Amanda, Republic, expiration 10/31/26.
1: So far.

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1: 31 Henry, 1 Mary Robert, repeating 31 Henry, 1 Mary Robert, showing December 2027.

0: Missouri 28 for Shell and expiration December 2027.
1: No vehicle information except for the year 2022, and then it's for the owner, Jonathan Potter, negative 29.

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0: Broadway, apartment 14, 415 South Broadway, apartment 14. Wendy Gunnell is advised that KJ is back at the apartment, yelling and attempting to punch Morgan Martin in the face again.

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E1045, front of Mid-America, on the north side of the highway. Missouri 28, Victor Edward 1, Way 8 Sam, repeating. Victor Edward 1, Way 8 Sam. It's going to be on a Y, Zimmer Outback.

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0: 10-4, 39, Pittsburgh, I can't get into this building. Could you give Last and Martin a call, see if she can meet me out back?

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0: Yeah, Perriant 69 northbound, no 28. Was this going to be a blue Subaru Legacy?

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1: Okay. Okay, is in King 00786753, last name Warks.
2: Okay.
1: William Adam, Robert, David, Sam, first Cheryl, middle T. David, date of birth 1984-0503, white female.
3: Not affected, so nobody should be inside. Can you have that attend to BC, please?

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MB 14 with last of Phillips from 117 West Forest. I'm going to be en route to the original call location. He has some property in front of the place on the front steps. He's going to be picking it up, and I'll have another address out of us. Tampa. Start on mileage 1088.

been dropped off. He's also been advised of 90J from last Martin's apartment. Regarding the domestic, there's conflicting stories. We'll be back tonight, no reports.

0: County Station 2, Station 2, County Connect Reference Call for Medical Emergency 114 West Washington Street, front back time, page 2001. 63-year-old female with a 10th of 100, not feeling well. Elevated blood pressure and pulse is normal.
1: It's 1506.27 Paris. Employee advising, there are two women, one in a light blue Toyota Camry, the other one in a Nissan Versa, were arguing loudly. It was possibly physical at one point. However, now they're just arguing. Both are blocking the driveway. RP would like them checked on and moved along. 40. 56.

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0: Need your route to 114 West Washington, 114 West Washington. EMS is on their way for Lena.
1: Or what's the medical emergency? And then come through. Or, in route.
0: 10-4.

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0: 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Schwab is negative 29 valid.
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0: What?
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1: I'll be back 10-8, warning street speed. It was a rental vehicle. They were able to provide proof of registration.
0: Super.
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2: EMS will be transporting one shortly. Hey, by the 10-4, you show me 10-8.
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Repeating King 03691804. Please tag as a witness. Go again. Date of birth, Les of Fowler, first of Samantha, both common. Date of birth, 1989-0329. Tag as the RP, please.

0: Do we have a 10-13 up here?
1: Are you 10-12 west last of Beeson? 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

0: David, are they there?
1: Kind of staticky. Can you repeat that, please?

0: Tiger 3914.
1: 14, Pinscher. I'm 23 on that.
0: 10-4. 39, we've been around to West 11th, North Pine. RP advised a male in a blue shirt and tan shorts yelling at the sky, said he's going to attack somebody. RP would like an officer to check on him.

0: confirm it via 21. It's going to be about 6 years old. It's going to be for possession of marijuana.
1: 10-4.

0: 714, we've been around to you, Knights of Columbus, 700 North Pine, 700 North Pine. RP advised, a female in short black hair, wearing a polka dot dress, carrying a pink purse, appears to be looking in vehicles. She is currently on the sidewalk on Pine.
1: Confirmed. Bond is $2,000, cash or surety.
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0: 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Can I have you run out to that area? Just check for damages, please.
1: Copy.
0: We're still not any kind of watch or warning, but they are experiencing, look like, some straight line winds and heavy rain.
1: 7-4, it looks like that out here, too.
0: 7-4.

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1: 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We're in Cherokee, we'll head that way.
2: Good morning.

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0: 7383 Attaboy, Edward.

number for a 29 arrest, please. I'll be 1015, Vlasov of Beeson, charges of the 29, beginning mileage 45191, 50 will remain on scene.

0: 329B, dog owner just called and asked if you can meet her to the hospital so she can pick up a canine.
1: And 4, up and running.

0: County 2313 or 320. Can I have one of you en route to 801 Spruce Street in Frontenac to assist Frontenac PD with a domestic not in progress? They advised a female wife physically assaulted a 19-year-old female, and since then that female and other juveniles have walked away from the residence.
1: 3310.
2: Table. K225 County.
0: K225.
2: I'm 4th and Broadway in Pittsburgh. If I'm closer, I can go handle that.
0: 10-4, we appreciate it. 801 Spruce Street. 35, were you 10-4 to rest?
3: Yes.
0: 225, I'll notify Frontenac.

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0: 14. 39 14, we've been route 2407 West A. 407 West A. RP advised, it appears the front door has been kicked in sometime recently. RP would like an officer to check it out.

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0: Coming to stop 650 and 69th Highway. 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
0: 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I'm not seeing any damage so far.

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39 and 14, we've been route to 1307 South Broadway, 1307 South Broadway, to speak with Denise Garrett. RP advised a red four-door car, correction, Dodge car, had a white male yelling at the RP, threatening to shoot the RP. The red Dodge left south on Broadway around 5 minutes ago. RP would like to speak to an officer.

Speaking 03127210, last name Hernandez, Rich Christopher, middle B, Victor, date of birth 1970, 0418, white male, and if I can get the case number also.

0: On today as well. Where's the biggest part of the storm at right now?
1: Still on my... Looks like it. 5 South Junction and Chicopee area.
0: Okay, help me in the area, 5 South.
1: Naval. Tiger Armour 59, year 27 is valid, negative.
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1: Tabor.
3: 320, 335. 339. I think I'm going to run down to the McKeon East. See if we can't get a break from this tail for a moment.
4: 10-4 clear at the McKeon East for the Quonset just east of.
0: No. 7-4.

0: inside or outside in a vehicle. 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
1: 10-4, you can go ahead and show me 23.
0: 10-4.

0: Crawford County. Crawford County is paging all fire for severe weather watch at 2056 hours. The National Weather Service issued a severe thunderstorm watch in effect until 4 a.m. We do have storms in the area that are acting sporadic. We've had multiple reports in the McKean area of Dime and Pea-Sized Hail, and Pea-Sized Hail to 69400 Junction. Again, Crawford County is paging all fire departments for storm watch at 2108 hours.
1: Thank you, District 4.

0: County to all units. The National Weather Service just put out a special weather statement advising strong thunderstorms will impact the northeastern Cherokee and Crawford counties through 9:45 p.m. Doppler radar was tracking a strong thunderstorm along a line extending from near Walnut to Arma to 8 miles southeast of Minimines. Movement is northeast at 25 miles per hour. Hazards include wind gusts up to 40 miles per hour and nickel-sized hail.
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Pittsburgh 1540. Director 1076 South 69 for an alarm showing south overhead door.

0: 1352-0272, left Kaiser.
1: Also have three names and date of birth.
2: Good.
1: First is Kimberly Roberts, date of birth is 2/15/1967.

0: County, 65190, for a traffic complaint. Traffic complaint is going to be at 120 and 400. 120 and 400, the vehicle is now turned northbound, 120. It's going to be a silver Dodge pickup. They're in Kansas, 0866 Adam George Young. It does have a topper on the bed of the pickup. The MI is just unable to maintain lane. Again, now it is going northbound from 400 on 120th, a silver Dodge pickup. They're in Kansas, 0866 Adam George Young. RPs know the following. County 64, 2160.
1: Sure, sir.
2: Sure, sir. 320.

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Good. You can ship with the inspector, and it's going to be report taken onto my number.

0: 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Looks like maybe they're having issues with maintaining their vehicle in this form. Pulling over to stay in control of it.
1: 10-4.

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0: 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Pittsburgh, 39-14.
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0: Main Artillery, 614 Village Drive, 614 Village Drive for a 911 investigation. No conversation from a 911 only number.
2: Forty Pittsburgh, there's someone here and in truck. Look like they might work here, maybe.

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2: Area 69, we're found just south, no 28 on

Eastern Crawford County in southeastern Kansas at 925. Severe thunder located along a line extending from Richmond to 6 miles northwest of Lone Elm near Hamilton, moving southwest at 60 miles per hour. Radar indicated hail damage to vehicles is expected. Expect wind damage to roofs, siding, and trees. Locations include Hepler in Crawford County and Fort Scott in Bourbon County.

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1: For a possible 1048 vehicle hit a passing vehicle, hit a parked vehicle. The driver is complaining of dizziness.
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0: one of the drivers is complaining of head pain, repeating Pittsburgh Fire number 9 in Grand for a two-vehicle accident with possible injuries.
1: County Armor Fire, do I have any Armor Fire units out for storm watch?

0: One of the drivers is complaining of head pain, repeating Pittsburgh Fire number 9 in Grand for a two-vehicle accident with muscle injuries.
1: County Armor Fire, do I have any Armor Fire units out for storm watch?

0: Kansas 28, 157, Paul Paul Young, 157, Paul Paul Young.
1: I guess you'll both inspect for that.
2: 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Grand and 9th in Pittsburgh. 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
0: K-King 02, 030215, last name Axel, Adam, X-ray, Tom, Edward, Lincoln, Lincoln, first. Shaughnessy, Sam, Edward, Adam, Nora, Edward, Sam, Young, middle M, Mary, date of birth 1971, 0902.

0: 10-4, what's the damage?
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2: 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Oh, Chevy Truck.
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0: Just rain and lightning so far, no hail.
1: 10-4, thank you.

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Fib 6, Pittsburgh. Driver, striking vehicle, appears to be 1046. 50 will take the 48. I'll be in route 84 to do some paperwork.

for repeat offense for fire engine route 2504 Suncrest Drive, 504 Suncrest. RP advised, lightning struck a pole outside this location. The power line is sparking.

RP advised that there was a pickup stopped in the middle of the roadway. He wasn't able to get a good description on it. Advised there's possibly a van. There's additional description about the van in the narrative. He advised when he went past them, they had their hazards on, parked in the middle of the road, and then a male jumped out in front of his vehicle. 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

0: 13, go ahead.
1: First name Jose, second name will be Paulino, Paul Union, Adam, Lincoln, Ida, Nora, Ocean. First last name will be Gomez, common spelling. Second last name will be Hunak, Henry Union, Nora, Adam, Charles. Date of birth 1976, 0907.

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0: 40 and 39, leaving route to Heritage Tractor 1076 South 69, 1076 South 69, for commercial 93, showing break room motion.
1: 40 to Pittsburgh, Central Route earlier, there's a worker there. He advised he'd still be there.

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1: 10-4.

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0: 1040, I got forwarded the voicemail again.
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0: You need traffic light at 4769 Highway. It's not functioning properly.

0: 194E610 for a welfare check on some juveniles. There's additional in the call card if you want to read it over. So the OP is requesting a 21 from a deputy prior to arrival on scene.
1: 320 is 10-4 en route.

0: 320 County, I just got flying with her EM route of that address.
1: And finally, I was just asking if you were making contact with the RP Python.
0: My apologies. 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
1: Sure.

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0: Wake. Good light, sir. Operational. Just FYI, there's some light flooding on 69.

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1: You should be 1024 from the jail. She was served a notice to appear for domestic battery.

3 and 36. Will you be en route to East 4th and Carr, South Broadway? East 4th and Carr and South Broadway. RP advised there's a car stuck in deep water from a flash flood at this location. Engine 1 just arrived on scene, requesting LEO.

0: Ever.
1: Gerard Fire County, be advised, we're on generator backup at this time.
0: Devil?

0: 36 to 43. I'm going to go around and block traffic on the south side.
1: 10-4, it looks like another car just got stuck trying to drive through this.
0: Just for information, I did contact Reagan. He's trying to get a team together for barricades.
2: Pittsburgh, for information, you might want to try to get another one up at Quincy and Homer. It's getting pretty deep over there.

0: Yeah, 10-4.
1: Just information only. On the west side of the train tracks, the far north lane is almost completely covered with water.
0: Not if I need to.
2: Vehicle going to be doing the same flash flooding. Should be in front of the Dairy Queen. I'll have firing up.
3: 10-4.

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1: Similar. County's clearing 10-33 traffic, deck 2-20-44.

0: Gerard Fire District 4, Gerard Fire District 40, you both en route to Pete's and Gerard, 220 North Summit, Pete's and Gerard, 220 North Summit. Possible electric outlet on fire by the door. They did see and smelled smoke. There is nothing plugged into it now. It is not currently sparking. Again, that's Pump and Pete's in Gerard.
1: Easy for me, one truck, one route.
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0: 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That individual.
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1: Negative. You just have Public Works probably shut down Broadway from 20th to 23rd.
0: We also have another one stalled. We're going to make contact with at 23rd and Grand, I believe.
2: 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Thank you.

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1: Go ahead. 327, can I get you on Route 511 East 47 Highway, 511 East 47 Highway, we're going to have a vehicle off the road. Unknown if anyone's gotten out of the vehicle. We did just get a report of water over the road there.
0: 10-4 en route.

of Pittsburgh in the Chicopee area. It rained there pretty well as well, and we're trying to see if there's roads that are impassable. We've called out KDOT and County Road and Bridge.

0: Fire, Asian route to South Walnut, West Adams, South Walnut, West Adams, for multiple stuck vehicles. RP set a total of 3.
1: I've had an error to the car, and I'm back to snake.
2: Yeah, how are you?

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1: The vehicle is going to be off the roadway. It's going to be in the front yard of 511 East 47.

0: 11?
1: No injuries, just one individual in the vehicle. I'm asking about a tow right now.
0: Number

10 Driffard, Sierra Farm, Palm Center, west of the track, 315, removed a large portion of the tree, but there is still a significant amount of debris in the roadway.

0: any available units?
1: Same
0: 17, will you be en route to 1910-1910 South Pine Apartment Building D, David? There's a car stock, individual inside. There is a individual inside stating that water is filling up.
1: 17. Good for it, I'll be out for that as well.
0: Yep.
2: 327, Kevin.
3: Go ahead.
2: If you haven't made contact already, would you let them know it's just going to be a pull-out? The vehicle's drivable. There's no damage. All tires are up.
3: So I will let them know I'm on the phone from now.

County District 4, Baker Fire, District 4, Baker Fire. I need you both en route, 207 West Pine, 207 West Pine in Cherokee. I'm going to have a residential possible structure fire, smoke filling your residence, time page 2303.

0: Yeah, for Rick.
1: B, 1910 South Pine, Building D, David. 1910 South Pine, Building D, David.

0: County District 3, District 3, anything around West Pine, 207 West Pine and Cherokee for a possible structure fire, smoke filling residence, tab page 2304.
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0: County of Baker, Bush 10, just information only. RV's advising that a tree fell on their air conditioner. The residence is now filling with smoke.
1: Coffee County.

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1: Engine 1, I don't know if you or other units copy about the tree debris. It is passable now on southern west of the train tracks, I believe.
0: Copy.
1: Engine 1, we're just keeping those kind of debris and strong damage in that main weather call car, just to your advice.
0: Engine 1, copy, that's fine.

0: Go ahead. Was you able to get out of that water?
1: Yeah, 10-4. I was able to. I was able to steer out of it.
0: Simple.

0: Okay, I'm a mile away from it.
1: 33-21, I'm at 170, I'm 400 now, headed that way.
2: Acronym 5.
1: Are you sure your address?
2: 10-4, misinformation only. I don't think we caught that information, if you advise.

0: fire. This car is like underwater.
1: Units, we may have to Pittsburgh. They're getting quite a bit of flood calls, alarm calls that they look like we might need assistance with. I'm going to call with them and verify, but they've got the board filled up.
2: 320 County Albion Route, Pittsburgh, says this.
1: Thank you.
3: What's up your block?

0: Joplin 902 South Joplin. Just, I've got multiple vehicles stuck in water. If you could just ensure everybody's out of those vehicles.
1: Copy. Stay in route.
2: Jam 4, ladder 4 to Pittsburgh. Do we know if there's occupants in the vehicle?
3: I don't really know if you can call the RP back and see if they can figure out where they are.

0: I came from the Evergy side. I can't even get over there. It's so flooded.
1: Yeah, I fell into a sinkhole and went completely underwater, so just be careful.
0: 10-4.
2: 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We have a power line down in the backyard. 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
5: 25,

0: Maybe en route to above the pit by 16 North Broadway. The time of call was 22:49. However, RP advised the black male in a gray cutoff T-shirt was upstairs. He had previously been trespassed. However, he has returned.
1: Negative, will you touch across your head down now? We have. So if you want to downgrade and continue, you can, but we also have trees throughout the city down.

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1: This is Citizen, I'm assuming it's a car in water.
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3: Go
2: ahead. Beans is en route. They gave an ETA of approximately 25 to 30 minutes, depending on road conditions.
3: 10 and 4. I was just about to leave. I'll just remain here.
2: Pass 1.
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0: 13 and 35. Can I get you both or not to Pittsburgh High School? I've got a vehicle stuck in water somewhere near there.
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2: 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Is it?

Sure, point nine county. I got a limb blocking the road. The stage at the top of.

0: Fire on the road, about a half mile west of 200 on K-126.
1: 10-4. County's 10-4 direct. We've gotten multiple reports of that area now being flooded.

0: still hear the alarm beeping inside, but everything appears to be secure. I'm back tonight.
1: Tagmar.
2: Chris Davis, you copy? Chris Davis, you copy?
1: Tagmar.

Joplin earlier, and the vehicle, there's no one in the vehicle. There's also a couple vehicles stuck on Joplin. Ten four.

0: heard.
1: I was just about to check with you. We are heading south on Broadway. We're going to come around from JFK.
0: 10-4. We'll see if we can make our way back up around the other side somehow.
1: 10-4.
2: Engine 1 ladder 4.
1: Go ahead, engine 1.
0: We're clearing the Hudson Hopkins Drive. Call now. Do you need us to respond?

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1: 15.
0: Just north of Broadway and Hudson, vehicles in the road. They're trying to get them on.

0: Can you have the Jordan PD officer on duty either come by the station or call?
1: 10-4, do you have more information?
0: I just need to speak to him about road closures and barriers.
1: 10-4.
2: Can you be route 2 first and browse to check for a vehicle stuck?
3: Yeah, 10-4.

0: I don't have a call card for that, so I'm unaware.
1: Okay, 10-4. They're just north of the 13th on Pine. I'll be at 11.

0: 10-4.
1: Star 29, got it.
0: 29.
1: You've been showing me 23. Also, the flooding on Leonard and St. John is done, along with the flooding west of the train tracks on St. John.
0: 10-4.
2: I got cops set up just east of Pizza Hut.
0: 50, 10-4.

0: 329, just further information. The water around those three vehicles is almost an EV. They will be a traffic hazard.
1: Your third 28 contact negative active on a 2022 Jeep to a Laura car, expiration January 2027.

0: Got the garage open. Individual's not in there. He must have left and not told anybody. We'll be back 10-8, wherever the next call is.
1: Western Buffalo is impassable with small car. For 30 seconds.

0: Putnam, walk completely over the roadway, almost impassable, and then should be 20 in the area of Pittsburgh High School.
1: Hang on.
2: 315 County, Kansas 29.
1: Go ahead.
2: 5809 Adam King William. It's parked in the middle of Broadway and Ford. Water's rescinded to where cars can pass. However, this vehicle is just sitting in an early intersection.
1: They work. Documents, possibly sunset.

0: Just confirming if you're still on scene 634 out of Henry Nora.
1: 8634 out of Henry Nora, on air 5.

0: Thank you, 25.
1: Freeway meant Memorial and Walnut, yeah. There's just a flag down, and there's people stuck in a car and water in the ditch.
0: I don't have any record of it.
1: Definitely. You'll go ahead and create one. I'll be out there here in just a second.
0: 10-4.
2: 339. 13. County 77 back to 98. Where is 1-8 go?

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1: Yeah, Broadway and Ford, 5809, Adam King William.
0: Ten four. Okay, message is here.

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1: Hi.
0: 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I'm going to put cones up. Stop the traffic.

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1: 10-4.
2: Ford is in car and Rouse, or sorry, Ford is in car and Broadway has drained out enough. County deputies working on getting that vehicle that's stalled out there moved. I'm pulling the cones.

0: on the overpass on 4th. 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Not going to be able to get through soon.
1: Pittsburgh, I'm 23.
2: Pronounce.
3: 1576 County, Preston 7, how do we get that?
2: Evo 2340.

0: 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I'm going to try to help get 225 with this van. These people stuck inside.
1: Uh-huh. 327,
2: Johnny. Yeah, 327.
1: Beans is on scene. They'd be donors here.

0: County or Rouse is impassable at Sheridan Individuals Park. Just to the south of that intersection, car issues. He doesn't know what he wants to do, but he's got his hazards on off the road.
1: Good one.

0: Baker Fire, Crawford County.
1: Baker Fire.
0: Kelly, I have units out for impassable roadways that are 190 south of 126, just immediately south of 126, 126 east of 190th, and 180th just south of 126. There's at least 2 to 3 feet of water on the roadways in there.
1: There were

0: vehicle on Clinton Street, we got it moved out of the water. It's on the side of the road, he's got his flashers on, he's waiting for somebody to come towing. I'll be out here, Olive and Jefferson, or Madison.
1: So you're either an open call for that one or is it new?

0: Robert Edwards.
1: Blue Chevy Camaro,
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0: Arthur
1: Turgentella, negative.
0: Simple. They're going to leave it. It's going to be legally parked here on the side of the road. It's inoperable. I'll be 10-8.
1: 10-4.

0: 14.
1: I made contact with the street crews a little bit ago. 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It's still pretty flooded out.
0: 10-4. Reagan called about 10 minutes ago, and I told him about that, and 4th and overpass area.

0: tapes get put out. 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

0: 711 at 307, do you need Fitz or Fire to respond to your location?
1: I don't know yet. 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
0: Copy, I'm 7 north and 11 now.
1: The water is going down at this location finally, but this car is just kind of off the roadway at this time.

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2: Three seven standby. 330, 2022, YB is enclave, last of Neil, first of Marine out of five, turn valid negative. 27, go ahead.
0: Owner of the vehicle arrived. They moved the vehicle, they're working it out. I'm 10-8 from the scene, I gathered information, they're going to send me a picture of the driver's deal.

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0: Information, 530, just east of Chicopee's underwater. So there's water out.

对，最近好，这样子。Disinformation. I call the Baker Fire Chief. He's going to see if he can send a truck down there. There's some tree limbs down in the roadway as well. They're going to see if they can get those out. And then if there is any water up in houses, check on the people, I believe.

0: 204-135301, last name Reed, Robert Edward Edwards David, first name Odessa, Adam David Edward Sam Sam Adam Henry, date of birth 7/17/08.
1: So, do you want to read back or do you just want it in the card?
0: Just add it to the card, please.
2: Double.

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1: Hang on.
0: County, have you heard of any reports on the east side? We've been pretty much tied up over here west. I haven't been able to run anybody over there yet.
1: Negative, nothing reported at this time.

0: Information only. I know K225 reached out about 5:30, 2:10. I notified Rich.
1: I copy that. Tony, I appreciate it. I'm here to use them.
0: Maker 21, you are digital.
2: 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However, he needs to go to another call.

0: 15.
1: Gary, south. South of the mall and 520, completely over the water, impassable on 520.
0: 10-4.

0: You might be able to. You're in Tahoe, right?
1: Yeah, I'm on 4th Street. Right by Adam Family.
0: Yeah, you should be able to clear it. Just don't slow down at all.
1: Definitely.

0: distance repeat is refurbing out to 801 West 9th, 801 West Number 9. Are advising small rotten eggs in the house or thinking maybe a possible gas leak, they're requesting that you check. Repeating Pittsburgh Pete, Pittsburgh Fire 801 West Number 9 for an investigation.
1: Parker.

0: T-6-V-1, T-6-V-1, have a vehicle run into the ditch. It is floating down the ditch. Water streaming into the vehicle. Higher rate of speed.
1: 10-4.
0: County Baker Fire, I need you to run out 260-171, 260-171. We have a vehicle that went into the ditch and is now floating down the ditch. Time code 16 after.

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0: 56, 28 turns negative to a 2013 Hyundai Accent Tossive Caceres out of Oklahoma. Expires in May of 27.
1: Occupant is unable to get out of the vehicle.
2: Unable or weren't able to?
1: Unable. They are not able to get out of the vehicle.
2: Copy, County. See if you can get this bird headed that way with a bullet, please.
1: Denver.
2: Pittsburgh is on it.
3: Fire command was 10-4 on that traffic. Confirmed.
1: Good luck.

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0: by for fire tones for a disabled vehicle, mutual aid. 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

Pittsburgh PD, Pittsburgh Fire. Going to need you en route to East Highway 171 and 260th Street. 171 and 260 for mutual aid. 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County is requesting that you come with a boat to help them out. 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

0: The roadway's gonna have to be closed off. The water's up to his neck. I'm gonna break the window.
1: I copy. You're northbound at the intersection at 260 and 171.
2: West of there, I think it's going to be Grocer's Old Creek, I would imagine, probably.
3: County rushed in, that's a negative. It's going to be closer to 260 and 1st. 260 and Opolis is 1st. We are attempting to break window. Water is up to the neck at this time.
4: Directory of the incident. I'll meet you on scene with the boat.
5: Copy that. Andrew, I'm being route.
6: Oh, 23.

0: Good.
1: It's been removed. The owner was issued a driving through the barricade. She would have got a ticket if I wouldn't have to walk through a pond to go get my ticket booked. Fine, ticket.

0: 315 County, and she's getting him out of the vehicle now.
1: 10-4.
0: 330 County, you might advise Pittsburgh, north of this location on 268th is underwater.
1: 10-4.
0: 315 County, he is out of the vehicle.
1: 10-4.
0: County, I was able to make it through it.

0: 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I canceled John. 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
1: You can have him block 260 and 171.
0: Okay, copy that. I'll have him en route. Go ahead and block 260 and 171.
1: Negative.
2: 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She said she can't move it or bend it.

0: 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Engine 8 back en route to block traffic at 260 and 171.
1: 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Thank you.
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0: George 24, Kenny.
1: Run. 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
0: I'm out on Southern, just west of the cemetery, Low Water Bridge. It appears the treatment water has flown over. There's approximately 2 feet of water over the road. I'm setting barricades.

0: 17.
1: Just checked on the disabled vehicles on Centennial over by Summerfield Apartments. They all have either got help coming or they're in the process of trying to get hold of a tow. They should be 10-4. I'll check back on them here after a while. 17 to 56. If you want to go 10-7, it's passable.
0: Okay, 10-4.

0: 43.
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0: Water's still moving.

0: County, we're going to leave this with your deputies, but we'll still leave a truck at 260 and 171, but the rest of us will be clear checking roads.
1: 10-4. Hang it, 260 and 171.
0: Baker, 8 County.
1: 10-4, thank you.
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1: QC5-10, I just had a vehicle advise you let them through. They're following beams trying to get back to Missouri. I just had them turn around.
2: They are.
1: Let's try to stop a little bit better. They advised they were southbound on 260 is what they notified me of. I advise them to turn back around and come to you.
2: Thank you.
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0: Down on Centennial and from the hospital, all of you hanging out in the road, huh?
1: Joel, good advice, Centennial in front of the hospital, water's gone down, there's vehicles on the roadway.
0: 10-4, probably 5 of them. If you just want to let Pittsburgh know, the bullets are down now.
1: 10-4.

330 King, King 27. 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Last of Meyer, first of John, initial M for Michael. University 1981, 1023, white male. This can be the driver and owner of this vehicle.

0: Correction, he's not negative. He is valid. 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It's non-extraditable.
1: 10-4. Beans is going to give him a ride to his residence. He'll come back and get the vehicle later.
0: 10-4.

0: 3 for Phoenix, John.
1: 3 for Phoenix, John.
0: The driver got a ride from Vian's, and Vian's advised he'll come back and check in about 2 hours, see if he can get the vehicle in. I'm back tonight. Sorry, sorry, Sam. Was kind of bridging up a barricade up because it's still pretty deep.
2: We did advise them and KDOT of the situation, but they did not give us their plan.
0: Okay, well, this wouldn't be KDOT's problem, it would be County Road and Bridge.
2: That's right, for us. They were notified. KDOT was just going to help block 260-171. We're going to call them, see if we can't figure out what they're going to do.

0: 10 on here. Gordon Bridge can't get to it. I've got a couple barricades on my truck. If I can be there in about 15 minutes, I got to run by the station real quick.
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2: Copy. Thank you. If you have anywhere else, I do have 3 signs on board if you need them.
1: Dev 4, thank you, Christian.

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1: I'll turn around and go check it out.
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1: 10-4.

0: 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I'm coming now. DOT is here. Will you need to go anywhere?
1: Negative, John. You can return into the Crawford County, is returning to station.
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0: I was able to get out of that situation, going through all of this.

303 South Tucker, 2303 South Tucker, for a 911 investigation, call map to this location. They have a significant EMS call history with that phone number, so EMS is going to be en route. Also advising that the residents who live there are stroke victims, so they might have difficulty communicating.

0: 36 to 56. The roadway is 10-4. You'll be able to drive.
1: 10-4.

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1: Robert Young King for beating 438 Robert Young King on a Dodge.

4350. Units being out to Doremus Park, 1502 North Michigan. Security with Parks and Rec advising there's a code H encampment under the larger pavilion.

0: Sorry about that, your lights are bright.
1: On.
0: I didn't figure they were since you didn't flash your back.
1: No, I was just trying to be nice and not hit you with my really bright lights.
2: County Genesis 330, are you available for call?
0: Good.
2: 250-171, 250-171, we have a vehicle stuck in either mud or water, not entirely sure right now.

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1: 10-4. 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

0: 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I'm going to transfer to yourself.
1: It's stuck in mud.
2: Sorry, 36.

0: 330. 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You might go back to 171.
1: Yeah, 10-4. I don't think they were much further than you are now.

0: That's affirmative.
1: 10-4. Nothing else was found. I'm sure that that's probably what it was.
0: 10-4.

0: However, Cherokee County's request, I am to advise you that there's nothing they can do and request you tell them to call a tow company.
1: 10-4, I'll tell the trailer they need to call a tow company.
0: 10-4, I advise them it was a second party caller, but that's all they do.
1: 10-4.

0: 330.
1: 240 is north 171. A large tree blocking the entire roadway. I believe it's still flooded as well.
0: Several.

need a log that lasts the waterman about 90 days from city parks, 6 months. You know, so know that we're always monitoring. Unit 10.

for Doe 43 and 17. East 20th, 121 East 20th. I'll be advised his girlfriend, Olivia Brown, bit him during the argument. He'd like to speak to an officer.

Pittsburgh to 43 and 17, just for additional information. RP's girlfriend, Olivia Brown, left in his 2002 white Mazda SUV with no bumper cover. Unknown direction at this time.

0: afternoon.
1: I'm not sure if you're copying Pittsburgh's traffic since you're in the area. Be on the lookout for a white Mazda SUV. It left from a domestic. It'll be a female party. She bit the boyfriend and left.
0: Can't

0: I'm going to be out here on Centennial by the hospital with Pittsburgh with several vehicles I got in the Redway.
1: 2-4.
2: License, please.
1: 327.
2: I got 10-8. Do you need me anywhere?

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0: Thank you, Kenny.
1: 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The driver's in four, but you may send a deputy. 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
2: 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Date of birth will be 2000-02-02, White Mill.

0: Just an update on the roadway for 47 Highway. It's clear all the way to Girard from 69. There's no whatever the roadway is anymore.
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0: 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It's now blocked off. I am 10-8.
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0: 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It's going to be a report taken. You can show me back tonight.
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I didn't know if it's 41. It's a four-wheel drive truck. It's right off the edge of the road, but it's buried in mud up to the running boards.

10-15. 10-15, and now Jordan Medical, beginning 1612.

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1: 327. 320.

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0: Beans is en route. They gave it a 10-minute ETA.
1: 10-4. Also, right here at the curve, the whistle that runs into the road. City of Pittsburgh worker was on scene here. He was able to get a reflector back up, and he texted County Road and Bridge Foreman, let him know about it.

0: 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The road's 10-4. City worker advised he already made contact with Brandon Bridge Foreman about the situation.
1: 10-4.

0: Cam 28, 1599, Adam Edward, 1599, Adam Edward, Adam. Black Ford Edge.
1: Never.
0: Where did you say the alarm was showing?

0: 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The interior doors to the bank are locked. It's broken. Doesn't look like there's any movement inside either.
1: Three twenty-seven,
0: and I'm only a couple miles out. 10-4. Everything looks 10-4. 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Nobody's in it. Nobody's around it. Nobody's on the property either.

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1: 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You can go ahead and release 10-33 traffic. I think everything's 10-4 here.
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0: Being route to the area of 80 East Number 7, RP advising to a translator that somebody struck their vehicle with a minivan. They left the minivan parked in the area. Subject took off running eastbound. It's going to be a male, unknown for their descriptors.
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0: Be advised, it's going to take me a minute. 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
0: Copy. I'll be en route.

0: 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I didn't take that for you.
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0: Did your RPA have a preference on somebody to pull them out? So far, if you're calling back and see if you have a preference, I don't know, if somebody started.
1: 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Oh, we just west of 60th on 590.

0: County 330.
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0: He does not have a preference for a tow. I will call.
1: Several.
0: Coast.
1: 23rd and Via Landing, 1631.
0: Burial 3.

0: Caravan.
1: You were 10-1. Can you repeat that?
0: The VIN number, the last four on the Dodge Caravan.
1: I also found a cell phone laying in the grass.
2: And matches registration.
3: So for just information, B is going to be giving you a call.
4: Yeah, it's 10-4. Okay, I just spoke with him.
3: 10-4.

0: Please.
1: I'm in the area of the power outage. The second pole to the north of Orange on water has a switch that is broken open.

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I'm back 10A. We made contact with the female half there. She advised the male half was not there, and she has not heard from him. We collected some insurance information for the accident-related stuff.

0: 315 coming?
1: 315.
0: Lieutenant from the jail, I'll be ready for you.
1: 312.

Arkansas 28, Boy Lincoln Charles, 4-6 Lincoln. Boy Lincoln Charles, 4-6 Lincoln. Arkansas 27, go with it.

0: So he tried to turn around in the driveway, pulled off in the yard and got stuck. I'm collecting the information for the property owner.
1: Come on.

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0: I apologize, these radios are crap. I'm not sure if this is 1108 or 1110. If you can look, see where my patrol car is on the map, and it'll be on the east side of 260th.

0: be damage to the yard. If they can call tomorrow, we can give them the vehicle owner's information, insurance information to contact for.
1: It's going to be a whole tree that's down. I'm going to make sure it hasn't hit any lines or anything, but it's literally just to the left of the intersection of 60th and 59.
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0: You're on a Florida 28, 6'6", Frank, Queen, Union, Boy.

on a 2018 Volkswagen Atlas to a Brandon Hickman. 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

attempted to make contact at 1108. Nobody answered. If they call tomorrow, they can pass on the information to them. Bean's got him pulled out. Being route with him down here is the vehicle we had off-road earlier.

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1: 2-4.

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0: Liberty Tech. 28 Kansas 643 Lincoln Robert Paul.
1: .643 Lincoln Robert Paul negative, active on the 2018 Chevy Trax over in Colorado West. So that's a Meyer out of Pittsburgh. This is going to be the subject that was floating down the river earlier.
0: .643, can you answer that call card, please?

0: spoke with Noah, he informed me that the flood stations are going to be flashing with the amount of rain. He said if you notice on your patrol in a couple hours from now, 2 or 3 hours, if they're still flashing, then to let me know and I'll call them back. But for them to flash right now, it's normal.
1: 10-4, I figured it out, just making you aware.
0: 10-4.
1: Well, that front neck got out an individual. I have the church off 160.
0: 10-4.

don't know if this makes sense right now. Mary 65 07 25 9 3 4 3. Last of Morrison, first of Mary, white male, date birth 1959, 12/02.

0: 330 to here.
1: 330.
0: The water's down on 260th, so I moved the barricades off to the side. I moved the biggest debris out of the roadway as I could. There's still quite a bit. You can probably get calls.
1: Never.

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1: 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I'm available, so you can go 10-7. Thank you for staying out.
2: No, thank you.

0: On 590 between 70th and 80th, right at the curve, there's a tree down, but it's small enough so I can move it.
1: Okay.

0: 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And if you wouldn't mind letting Rotor and Bridge know when they're done with the other side of 590, they might come down here.
1: Yes, sir.

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1: 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He's going to stop by whenever he's finished.
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1: Good morning.

0: 3:45. Speed out to the area of Pine and Hudson. Repeat, Pine and Hudson. RP advisor is a gray SUV in the ditch at this location, especially in relation to the flooding last night, but RP was unsure if it was occupied or not.
1: 45.

0: Queen Victor 791. 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Ready for service.
1: King Victor 791.
0: Queen. 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Queen.

0: 25. I had 28 returns on a gray 2002 Chevy Suburban. Registered to last at Bradley. Its expiration is 3 of 27. It's negative.
1: 10-4, is there any contact information on it?

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0: 7, disinformation. 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Can be last of more in a large SUV. ETA is 20 minutes.
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0: Taylor.

0: everything secured. 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They advised they're 36. Can show you in a 10-8.
1: Over.

Pittsburgh, 48. Be not to attempt in Joplin, repeat. Number 10 in Joplin, RP advised in the area on 10th between this location and Rouse. There's a vehicle stalled out in the middle of the road. It's made green Pontiac. Also, in relation to last night's flooding.

0: Kansas 28.
1: Good.
0: 114, Paul, Adam, Adam, be on a Mercury.
1: Adam is active on a 2002 Mercury Sable. That's the Cordero at Pittsburgh. Mercury says 4 of 27. It's negative.
0: 10-4, if there's any 21 information, can you chat it to me, please?

0: guys, what they want with her.
1: Like multiple things. Looks like criminal trespass, habitation, theft, failure to appear, failure to report. A bond of $261.25 cash only. Stand by for confirmation.
0: 10-4.
2: Three eleven.
3: Good morning, Kevin. What's your name?
2: Good morning,
3: 25. 324 County from San Francisco.
2: Good morning, 25.

0: Canoe for Roden Bridge for tomorrow. 600 west of Presley Road. There's a tree that's down right at the edge of the roadway. It's passable, so it's fine for now.
1: Okay.

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1: Okay.
0: Me 10-15 with Boston Stevens, beginning mileage 5-4-246, 5-4-246. Sergeant's going to be in 29.

0: 3:30 to go.
1: Good.
0: Morning, can I have it tonight?
1: Good morning, sir.
2: Five seven zero six at a Mary Paul. I'm Pontiac.
3: Five 706 at a Mary Paul is active on an anticipated Great Pontiac G6. Also Serrano out of Pittsburgh. Expiration 10/26. It's negative.
2: Chat me into the information.

Strike 31. Being at the 2005 South Broadway, repeat 2005 South Broadway, permit C, Charles. RP advised somebody stole her purse off of her front porch.

0: 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You should be back tonight via tow report.
1: I'll be in the alleyway just north of 925 East 5th. I'll have a tree down on the power line.

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0: 9

0: Good.
1: She's going to be negative 29 valid. I do have a restriction that says operator's IP. I'm not sure what that stands for, but she is the possible suspect in reference to the stolen vehicle.
0: Yeah, 10-4. I saw that on the NCIC. Will you contact them and see what they want to do? She advised that someone home.
1: 10-4. We'll send a hit as well, if you'd like.
0: Yes, please.
1: 10-4.

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1: Yes, sir.
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0: 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Be at 402 West 7th, repeat 402 West 7th for a 911 investigation. 911 call, no conversation. Was unable to call it back.
1: 45.

3000 block of North Broadway. It's going to be the McDonald's parking lot. Kansas 28288. Lincoln Tomboy 288. Lincoln Tomboy is going to be on a Chevrolet Silverado.

0: 288 Lincoln Tomboy is active on a 2020 blue Chevy Silverado. West of Van Zandt out of Frontenac, excursions 11 of 26, it's Meyers.
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1: 10-4.
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1: What?
0: Information only, we have a vehicle unlock pending.
1: 10-4, she's gonna have to wait.
0: 10-4, she was advised she's no longer on scene with the vehicle, so I'll call her whenever we have someone in route.

0: 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Advise her that she can go pick her mom up for mercy. There's more information in the conference.
1: 48.

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0: I'm 23 Animal Hospital. Again, message me the number if I need to call or let me in.

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1: I am a deputy at Jordan Animal Hospital, needing assistance.
2: 10-4, you're showing me en route.

0: if you're able to, will you put it in the call card for me? If not, I can get it when I call her back.
1: Confirming you spoke with Jennifer.
0: Temple.
1: Yeah, I gathered this information. Only her 27s revoked, so hope she's not coming.
0: Yeah, that's what she talked about as well, trying to figure out how to get it back up there.
1: So far, she is negative, though.

0: Also, just be advised, we have a confirmation of an accident on the wall alarm pending as well.
1: Yeah, 10-4, once Bear's get here and load it up, I'll head that way.
0: 10-4.

0: 31, 45.
1: I need you en route to 912 East number 4, 912 East 4th. I had a female subject call 911. She could only tell me she needs police and she does not need an EMS. There is a language barrier.
2: 45. Go ahead. 1077, not that residence. It doesn't look like it's. There's anybody home right now. There's no vehicles in the driveway. 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

0: good.
1: 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I'm going to be en route 84 to the East Building to vacuum up the copious amount of the dog hair that are floating alongside the car.
0: Yes, sir.

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0: No problem.
2: Tell me today. 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
0: I'm fine.
1: Sorry, also very.
0: I'm fine.

0: 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Reminder 1047 will be a gray car versus a white car. They'll be pulled over to the side of the road.
1: 48.

advised to not call 911 for non-emergencies tonight.

0: somebody at 5th and Broadway advised that the traffic light at 7th and Broadway is out. You can have City take a look at it when they're available.
1: 10-4.
0: I'll be 10-23.
1: Flashing, or if it's completely out?
0: I do not know at this time. I'll go by there once I'm done here.
1: Definitely, thank you.

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1: Oh, that's it, over.

0: Here in Pittsburgh. I'm at Kansas 27, Missouri 27, NA, name and date of birth, when you're ready.
1: Go ahead.
0: Kansas 27, King 04, 664742, King 04, 664742, last of Hosher, break. Missouri 27, Tom 98140874, Tom 98140874, last of Sherrod, break. Name and date of birth, it's going to be last of Barron. Boy Union, Robert, Edward, Ida, Nora, first of Lelaina, Lincoln, Adam, Ida, Nora, Adam, date of birth, 1977, 822.

0: 37. Make contact with Jacob Ray again. He knows he's going to try and get out there.
1: 10-4, thank you.

Hosher and Chora are valid negative of 1037 with an ID for the name and date of birth. Do you know what state it would be out of?

0: 332 County.
1: Yes.
0: I'm 1077 with anybody at the residence. The residence appears to be 10-4 right tonight.
1: Yes, sir.

0: Go ahead.
1: 4416, Adam Frank Marion Locked. What's your name?
0: Nova. Medical emergency, 65-year-old male, very lethargic with a distended abdomen, time of pages, 851.

0: for you, bud. Male subject called 911 advising his uncle is trying to move out of a residence. He broke up with his girlfriend. The girlfriend is continuously hitting the male subject.
1: Sorry, Beth.

information, the Chevrolet Impala is undrivable. They're going to be arranging for a tow. It's currently legally parked. You can show me 10-8 report taking my number. The driver also had a minor abrasion on her arm. She did advise she does not need any EMS, though. 10-4.

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45, this is the name and date of birth. Go ahead. First name, George Adam Union David Young. 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

0: 45. I'm not getting you. 27 back out of Kansas. Our subject, -29.
1: Yeah, but thank you.

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1: Go ahead.
0: Command Eastern Route 1031 East 570, 1031 East 570 for a confirmation of an accidental alarm.
1: Yeah,
0: 922.

15 was lots of Lopez, Crawford County, beginning mileage. Standby. Or what are the charges? 13 BD. 10-4.

0: I made contact with the homeowner who was walking down the road prior to my arrival. Everything's 10-4 back tonight.
1: 10-4, 937.

Sending Station 2, Baker Fire Station 2, Baker Fire, Nijin, Route 102, Devana Lane, 102, Devana Lane, for a 48-year-old male with strong pain on his right abdomen. Time pages, 942.

0: We are getting it on the phone, but not low paging is going out. Just be aware of that. I've already reported it to the appropriate person.
1: Thank you. Tony, when are you going to be in route, POV?

0: Twenty One County, you also might be advised that the creek is now coming up and is about to go over 240th at 200, or 540th at 200.
1: 10-4.
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0: Yeah, I'm on scene. I have an individual standing here in the yard waiting for an ambulance. Baker 20, you can continue, code 1.
1: Stand 33 to 21, need anything further?
0: Negative, he's alert, oriented, and standing here, but he's in a lot of pain.

0: Make or 21 County individual's been loaded in EMS, and they're assessing him now. All patrol units in the clear scene.
1: Affirmative.

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1: Okay. 11.
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0: Lucas, Wycroft County. On 530, water's over the road in two places. Come up on third place.
1: 10-4, just confirming 69, 530.
0: Yeah, 69 on 530, going west there. Between there and 210, water's over the road.

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1: 10-4.

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1: 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I'm going to dispatch it here.
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1: 30.
2: Can I get you both en route to the area of 700-250? RP advised that it'll be just west of the intersection. There's a side road that goes to the north, and that's where this subject's going to be located. He's going to be in a two-tone brown Chevy pickup with a tan stripe down the middle. RP advised it's going to be a male that is passed out holding a mess pipe.
0: 324.
1: 32.
3: 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Do you attempt 1055?

0: 24 County.
1: 324.
0: The RT have to get the detail if the individual was actually breathing or not.
1: He was unsure. He did attempt to wake him, but was unsuccessful. I'm going to get EMS and fire headed that way as well, if you would like.
0: Yeah, 10-4, probably not bad idea.

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Station 1 on the fire. Need your north of 700 and 250th in this area for a LEO sys from male passed out behind the vehicle. 10 pages, 10:50.

0: 10-4 Alpha Pursuit, you need to use caution on approach. I have Elio en route with you. It's going to be an unknown age male who's passed out behind the wheel, possibly holding paraphernalia. He's unknown if he's breathing at this time.
1: I'm at Clover 1 County. Can you show me en route?
0: F4 Clover 1.

0: That'll be 23. What did they say it was at from the intersection here?
1: It's like just west of the intersection. 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
0: Yeah,

0: I just advised, my LEO is attempting to locate. I have zero information at this time.
1: Harlem Rush, you proceed. 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

0: I'm going to be approaching from the south. Does the deputy have a description?
1: 10-4 is going to be an older model brown Chevy truck. My LEO just is now attempting to make contact. 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Stand by.
0: Armbrugger City County, we're at the intersection of North 250th and 700. Where exactly from this location are they located? Armacar 1, Brugger 3, just stay there for now. 10-4, Armbrugger City County. And 250th.
1: 10-4, I'll show you stage whenever you're good to clear scene, or continue to scene. It's going to be just west of the intersection. There's a little side road that goes to the north, and that's where my deputies are going to be.

0: You know, in traffic.
1: Yeah, I can get out on my portables. He does not need EMS. He says everything's fine. I got 28, 27.
0: Good.
1: 28 is going to be Kansas Antique 299014. 299014. Antique tag 27 when you're ready.
0: Good.
1: Last name is going to be Bussy, first name Justin, middle initial going to be C as in Charles. Date of birth is going to be 1980, 630, white male. And driver's license number is 18020076 63.

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0: Rush, you go ahead.
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0: Gleich.
1: 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First name Angela, last name Bollinger. 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
0: Yeah, fine.

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1: Bobby 46.
2: Yeah, I'm about.

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1: One letter.
2: Oh, yeah, it'll be one letter for sure.
1: Stand for, I'm in a...
2: Stand for.
1: County's clearing 1033 traffic, deck 2 at 1127.

0: 330 to Kelly.
1: Card's been updated, but cleared out. It's a short story.

28, can you respond to 84, turn to 21 to the left of Melton? He's requesting a signal officer about how to obtain that PSA.

47. Go ahead. In relation to that call, I'm going to head over to 1202 E6 to speak to the person who owns that property. 10-4.

0: Charlie 3-5-4.
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0: Charlie 2-3-7-4 West 560th, 374 West 560th. I'll be advised she drove into a large hole on the road. I'm sure if her vehicle is safe to continue driving, if you can go and check it out and there's no injuries.

0: County, that's 332-311. I need you both in route to 305 South Vine Street for a commercial 293 at the Cherokee Water Building. Showing southeast door and south middle door. I spoke with the key holder. He is unaware if anybody is supposed to be there, but he's going to be in route to check as well.
1: Fair 24 County, I'll go in place of 311. He's busy.
0: Stand for.

0: Only for Kenny.
1: Guys.
0: So is this vehicle on the road? You said they just went off the road and none of the car safe to drive. Is that what it is?
1: 10-4.
0: 10-4. I'll take care of that first. I'm trying to get a hold of the guy at the Cherokee Water Department.
1: Back of licensing, they may contact with the key holder and said that everything is clear, possibly false alarm.
0: 10-4, yeah, it goes off by itself sometimes. When I get done with this, I'll go verify that everyone else can 22.
1: 10-4. 332, will you direct?

0: 324. Key holders, I'm seeing everything is fine if you reach. Turn around to verify.
1: Yeah, I'm going to check this vehicle, then I'll have that way.

0: 24.
1: Let me get Broken Bridge out here. 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
0: Then we're

And can you be en route to 100 Somerset Drive, Somerset Village, apartment 3? Somebody say that they called in and they need help with their blood pressure machine.

need you en route to 115 North Fairview, 115 North Fairview. RP advised he was at location. Two females came up with a baseball bat threatening to beat him up. They didn't leave and go back home.

0: Good.
1: Can you be a nod to your 1018 of an individual tied when to report his bicycle stolen?
0: Just wondering that.

0: Hi, in McKeown, 701 Vernetti Drive. 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Needs to make a report.
1: Yeah.

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0: 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Make sure she makes it.
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0: RP's on their way, 10-8 number 4. We're going to have the alarm call on Cherokee verified.

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0: Engine route to 706 East 522 for vehicle mark on Gold GMC Yukon. RP is on their way. I advise them they had to be with the vehicle to time the unlock, and their ETA is about 10 minutes, and they're going to be in a white GMC Yukon.
1: 10-4. Can you run Missouri 28 for me real quick, please?
0: 10-4.
1: Lincoln King 3, Lincoln 2, Tom. I believe that's going to be the BMW you had to call earlier.

0: 10-4. I stand by and let the thing is down. I have that number for the individual call. Let's call back.
1: 10-4. What was he wanting to know about it earlier?
0: We were inquiring to see if it was towed.
1: It is not. It is still promptly sitting in the middle of 520 in the water.

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0: 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Negative penning.
1: Don't really.

0: 04647123. First name Brandon, last name Moore, married Ocean Ocean Robert Edward, date of birth 1984, in Germany.
1: 10-4.

0: identify the vehicle. They have someone from Ron's Towing from Joplin and out to pick it up. They didn't know of an ETA, but I will try to contact the tow company and see if they have one.
1: Joplin, if you do make contact with them, you might advise them it'd be easier retrieval coming in from the west on this road.
0: And for

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1: 10-4. The road is impassable, but I'm going to be back in 8. I think the car being there will help others not drive through it.
0: 10-4.
1: There is road closed signs up on both sides, so it's on them if they do.
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0: 9, drawer 25, 332, drawer 25, drawer correction 332. 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She's going to be in a white Chevy Traverse if it is. He's en route with a 5-minute ETA and a grade 2 10-quarter truck.
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1: ahead. 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The wife had just tripped it. 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
1: 324 the reload. 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Yeah, we 43 from the lot north of the casino.
0: Yeah.

0: 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Everything's 10-4. You just want me back to 8?
1: 10-4.
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0: Agent, route 1800 South Pine, 1800 South Pine, apartment 11, RP advisor, silver Chevy Equinox was broken into, nothing was stolen. She still wants to make a report.
1: 46.

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0: 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I can give them a 21.
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2: County on 520 between 70th and 80th. And about the halfway mark, there's about 300 yards that is completely underwater and impassable.
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0: Make contact with Mother via 21. 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They denied EMS. 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
2: Can you give 21 to the mother of that flock kid this morning? She has questions. I can't message you her phone number.
3: Yeah, 10-4. I tried to call her earlier. I'll call her again.
2: 10-4, she says she's en route here about 4 hours of ETA.
3: 10-4.

0: King 02438935. First name Michael. First last name Gross Bitter. George Robert Ocean Sam David Ida David Ida Edward Robert. Date of birth 1956 0521.
1: Stuff left.

0: Timing 2-0-5-5-6-0 negative.
1: 10-4, thank you. This is going to be a warning issued for speed. I also have a another 28 for a secondary stop, also in the same parking lot, whenever you're ready.
0: Right.
1: 4119, Adam Edwards, Sam.

0: 76. I need you en route 84 to speak with a male subject that's in the lobby. He advised he's being threatened by some people. Pittsburgh 50. Correction, Pittsburgh 40.
1: 40.
0: Need you en route 84 as well to return to 21. RP advised sometime last night when it was raining, his vehicle slid and hit another vehicle and he drove off. I wasn't real sure where it happened, but believes it happened around 10th Street, like a callback.

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1: 324.
0: Never gonna have tons of.
1: Yes, sir.

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1: Good.
0: Have a good night, LV 10-7.
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0: Being 13 Jerusalem. I tried calling you back, but apparently I don't have services.
1: Yeah, when I called you, went straight to voicemail. I was just wondering where you got photos today.
0: From what I found, west of 120, or correction, west of 7, south of 126. I'm over Pittsburgh area now. I'm checking a few areas.
1: Okay. I know just off of Centennial is pretty good on the west side of 69.
0: Check for it.

0: 3:34, you want to just go ahead and show me 10-7, please.
1: 10-4, have a good night.

0: Did you tell me it was still covered?
1: No intersections covered. I was just saying that it was pretty significant on the west side of 69 there, 530 and on 220. I didn't tell you 220, but on 220 we just went through there, just south of Casey's.
0: Sure.

going to be a Missouri 28. One Nora 3 King, repeat. Victor John, 1 Nora 3 King on a BMW, black in color.

0: RF-26, 335, can I have you both around 909 East South, 909 East South in Irma? Okay, guys, there's a physical altercation between her and Desmond Fubig. Stated the European face was dragged across the floor and is now bleeding, but she doesn't want EMS. Everyone's separated. There's no weapons in the house.
1: Then for now.
2: Danger beginning unit, just stand by.
0: Stand.
2: There are several units in our report room. We just had someone come out.

0: 10 4.
1: Did the individual who was doing the exchange already leave?
2: Unsure. I don't have the cameras pulled up at this moment.
1: 10-4, it appears they already left. Lots of fields has also moved along as well.
2: 10-4.

Technique shows that 10A and TA served is supplement to the original report. Technique.

0: King 04, 13, 86, 42, left of Frank Ida, Edward Boyd, Ida George, first of Desmond, first of Ray, between 1993, 02, 01.
1: He is a negative, expired ID only, he's also showing as a sex offender.
0: Yeah, perfect.

0: Norma, this is Kenny.
1: Okay.
0: Maybe 10-15 times one female. And rest of the jail female is 27192 for Mr. Patterson.
1: So far.

0: Go ahead.
1: We're just coming into Arma. Do you need us to continue?
0: Negative. I'm already 10-15 Retro Geo. Everything's 10-4 now.
1: 10-4, can you direct?
2: I'm direct. Thank you.

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1: John.
0: 5 AD 7, West Kansas, 373, Lincoln, William, King.

1602-68310, last name Drummond, first name Kristen, date of birth 1973-11-11.

0: John Boy 7, David 5, John. Repeating John Boy 7, David 5, John. Chevy Cruze.
1: Pittsburgh 5046, just information. If you call back, advise it's going to be 406 East 8, 406 East number 8.
2: Edward.

0: Pittsburgh have a second vehicle that was broken into. Negative. It's another Missouri 28, though.
1: Go ahead.
0: Robert Nora 6, King 4 Charles, repeating Robert Nora 6, King 4 Charles on a white Pontiac Grand Prix.

I've got a Missouri 27. 066 boy 225009. Repeating 066 boy 225009. This is for the Pontiac. Also got a name and date of birth for the Chevy Cruze. Go ahead. Last of Wicks, first of Jessica. Common, date of birth 2006, 1127. ID out of Missouri.

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1: 10-4, one second. I'm 45 at First and Broadway. Adam Boyd, Nora, on a silver Lincoln.
0: Matthew Goody expires 527.
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1: 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It's a Ford Fusion. 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
2: 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How you pronounce? Goody. Edwards.

0: Pittsburgh. 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I can take that call.
1: 10-4, can you just speed route to back 56? It looks like there's parcel 29 attached to that address.
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It's a medical alarm. They press the SOS button. Your time of pitch is 1700.

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0: 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Unknown age or other information.
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0: 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She advised she has 10-4. It was in her pocket. Can I 22 EMS?
1: Yeah, 10-4. I'll stop by and check on her.
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1: 10-4, 20's going to be handicapped. 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
0: 10-4, negative active to a 2012 Ford Focus, green color, last name Venardi, out of Franklin. It's going to be RP.

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1: Or 56, what kind of Cadillac was it?
2: It's going to be a two-door coupe. I had to go in 102 with them.
1: Edward. George, 24, Penny.
0: Yes.
1: Do we know where the traffic light came out at?

0: 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I'm saying to you on the front there, Dollar General right now.
1: Jennifer.
2: Jennifer.

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Denver. Lincoln, Adam, Sam, Edward, Sam, 726, 1996, should be out of Oklahoma, also the Oklahoma 28. Queen Tom Paul 368, Queen Tom Paul 368, be out of Oklahoma on a Chevy.

0: 50. 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

0: 26 plus his license is valid out of Oklahoma. He is showing up also 29 out of Benton County, Arkansas, but it's non-extradition.
1: Don't worry, thank you.

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Johnny 2 Station, 2 Station Tinidu, 10A4A, medical transfer from Mercy Pittsburgh Emergency Room to Mercy Joplin for a 64-year-old male. 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

0: Pittsburgh, 4856. 4856, bring that to Mercy. ER, one Mount Carmel Way, repeat number one, Mount Carmel Way. RP advised, Timothy Ogden was released approximately 4 hours ago. He's still in the waiting room, not causing big issues, but it's rearranging furniture. They'd like him moved along.
1: 40.

0: 40, Pittsburgh.
1: You can show both units back tonight. Timothy's on his way.
2: 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If we get any more calls about him, he's wearing dirty blue jeans and a black shirt with a graphic on the front.

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It's going to be Wisconsin 28 of Adam Zebra Young 7320. 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

0: Chevy active negative on a 2015 Chevy Suburban, white in color, to a Jared Hale. Expiration is going to be 8/15 of 2027.
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024, I need you to reroute. 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I had a kid on 911 asking his mother if he can stay the night.

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1: 10-4, 313, can I have you head this way?

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1: Bruce Mike. Affirmative, thank you.

32375, just information. I made contact. Well, I didn't make contact. They called back via 911 advisor at the park. RP's mother is Jessica Ayer. She lives at 311 West Prairie. However, they are at the park currently.

0: Yeah, 10-4. Just information, I think you guys can downgrade. She advised it was an accidental. Her friend's going to hold up the phone and dial the wrong number.
1: Zero 24 County. You can go ahead and clear me from the other call being wrapped in 911.
0: 10-4.
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1: 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Accidental 911 verified. Units will be back tonight.
0: Number.
2: Where's that?
0: Number.